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3: There will never, ever be a female pope. Do you understand this? Do you know why? 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The last thing they want is a female pope showing up at the Vatican, opening up a random cupboard going, there it is, there, the Holy Grail. It's been there the whole time. Oh, my God.
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2: This one guy came up to me and said, he goes, hey, mate, you're Omid Jalili, aren't you? And I was so shocked. I said, really? He goes, no, I'll tell you, mate, I've seen them all. You're my favourite comedian. And I was so moved because he was clearly working class. To find out why I was his favourite comedian. So I had to ask, I said, is it maybe I give you a window into an ethnic world you're not privy to? Is it maybe I do sometimes a bit of political humour undercut with Godzilla impressions and belly dancing that gives everything a kind of impish absurdity? He went, no, mate, you just got a funny face.
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0: Fait que vous autres, Vinny Onofs, Bruno Mars, Kat, I Just Might, Allo at Bay Breakfast, Bonjo. Men om du tittar på det kopplade av Dame Victor, The Cat, former number one, ta en av kål, då tar ni om det att en What Bay slår för till bra konti att ha en ägg Bay Lashra och Sia. 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

0: Olivia Rodrigo, The Cad, Drop Dead, fajt nari seven bejat, Nejf il-ħodu, bonġu. 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
3: 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It's been there the whole time. Oh my God.
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7: Hello, good afternoon. Dave here with you, sitting in for Jake today. We're talking a mainly sunny Monday, which I'm not complaining about. A few clouds here and there actually makes so much of a difference when it's this hot. We're talking highs of 30 degrees Celsius, which is not bad. Getting a bit of a break before we reach 37 degrees next weekend. And lows of 24 degrees Celsius for today. Let's keep the tunes moving. I'm talking Shaboozey right now.
8: Hey,

in my opinion, one of the most unique voices we have on the playlist right now. Teddy Swims. That's exactly what it's called. It's 897 Bay. You're locked in. Monday afternoon. What's happening? Dave here with you, sitting in for Jake today. If you want to drop a message, let me know what's going on in your life, man. I just had my lunch and I'm a bit drowsy. I don't know. Does it happen to you, right? Do you get that need to just have a bit of at least a mental nap? I don't think you're just going to, you know, plank down on the floor and call it a day. But sometimes I wish that afternoon naps were just a work thing, right? I mean, I don't think anyone will complain. If you want to keep working, fair on you. But the rest of us, we need a siesta sometimes after lunch, don't we? It's complicated.

0: one time. BTS with 2M on 897B, who are of course part of the lineup for the first ever World Cup halftime show, right? Let me give you an update on the full lineup that we can expect next weekend in a bit, right after Alex Warren and Lady Gaga.
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1: 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With Mary-

And this town's lost its faith. Our colors will fade eventually. So if our time is running out, day after day, we'll make the mundane a masterpiece. Oh my, my, oh my, my love. I take one look at you, you're taking me out.

Bruno Mars, of course, touring the world right now. And there's two very lucky Maltese people who are watching him for free because we had given away Bruno Mars tickets as well. So hopefully they enjoy that. Shout out to them from here if they're listening in. And we're talking about the first ever World Cup halftime show. Now, yes, we're stopping for even longer. If you thought the hydration breaks were too much of a break, at least we get a bit of a show, right? They're going the Super Bowl route this year. And when I tell you that they've got a lineup that can even put like Coachella to shame, I'm not lying to you. I'm talking Madonna, Shakira, who is obviously a World Cup icon at this point, BTS as well, a new name, I'd say, for the World Cup scene, Justin Bieber's headlining, Burna Boy. I mean, those are crazy names to put on a World Cup halftime show for the first time ever. Like, they're going it hot. And apparently Kermit's going to be there as well. And Miss Piggy. And Elmo and Cookie Monster. Now, I can see maybe a duet, Kermit, Shakira. I don't see too much of a difference there. So maybe they're going to sing together. I don't know what Elmo's doing at the World Cup halftime show. But we're going to have to find out this weekend, I guess, right? Kind of looking forward to it in a really weird way. And he goes.

0: The biggest news across Malta goes on Monday afternoon. Dave here with you, sitting in for Jake today. Good afternoon. Hope you're amazing. Hope you're feeling good in the sun. As well, as good as you can when you're sweating bullets, right? I've got on the way details on how you could be in a nice, freshly AC'd room, and that's just a little bit of what you could be winning, right? A massive weekend stay could be yours by the end of the week. Let me tell you about it right after Taylor Swift, Calvin Harris.
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Those vocals never disappoint. Olivia Dean, Man I Need. It's A97B. Good afternoon. Win with Hyatt Centric. On Bay. Okay, this is serious business. One of my favorite things ever are weekend breaks. And I think it's just part of the Maltese culture at this point. You know, we love a good weekend break. So when I found out that we could actually be giving you like the ultimate weekend break, all thanks to the Hyatt Centric, I was ready to lose my mind. Jackie Zamit made it into the finals this morning, but there's still a few slots left this week. All you need to do is make sure you're listening out to Bay Breakfast with Jamie, Taryn and Wayne. They're back on Wednesday tomorrow morning. Even with Jake, you're gonna have your chance to get into this, right? And you've got to tell us your worst weekend stories. Like, I don't know, did your kitchen burn down? Did you lose your dog? Did you stub your toe and you just felt horrible for the rest of the weekend? Whatever it is, 99000897. You send in your voice message there. And a weekend break at Hyatt Centric Malta. A two-night stay, all right? Full weekend break. We're not talking one night. We're talking two. Bed and breakfast. Two-day passes for two people at the rooftop pool, a VIP table for six people so you can get your friends, get your family to enjoy one of Jumu's grill nights as well. 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

0: Justin Bieber with Daisies on 897 Bay. We actually mentioned him a bit before because he's going to be performing this weekend for the first ever World Cup halftime show, right? So looking forward to him, man. I mean, all of the TikToks we saw from his Coachella set, if he brings that kind of energy to World Cup, I'm all in for it. And I don't even like football that much. Let's have a look at the weather on the way. Tame Impala and Jenny next. Turn it up. Turn it up
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2: This one guy came up to me and said, he goes, hey, mate, you're Omid Jalili, aren't you? And I was so shocked. I said, really? Because I'll tell you, mate, I've seen him all. You're my favorite comedian. And I was so moved because he was clearly working class. Find out why I was his favourite comedian. So I had to ask him, I said, is it maybe I give you a window into an ethnic world you're not privy to? Is it maybe I do sometimes a bit of political humour undercut with Godzilla impressions and belly dancing that gives everything a kind of impish absurdity? He went, no, mate, you just got a funny face.
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4: I think the best we can ask for is what's happening today, which is it's a bit cloudy. It's a bit cloudy, which is always good news. A bit of shade here and there. And it's only 30 degrees Celsius. I mean, you know, only at this point, it feels like, it's going to feel like -2. Well, not really, but you know what I mean. We're talking lows of 24 degrees Celsius as well, but the temperature is only going to keep climbing up until the weekend.
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Diana Spyro, Material Lover on 897 Bay. Good afternoon, Dave here with you. Keeping you company instead of Jake today amidst wedding season. Man, every single weekend, every single day of every single weekend, there's at least 3, 4, 5 wedding stories and different people from different weddings. I've been relatively safe. Low wedding count this year. I wouldn't complain if it was even lower. I'm not saying I don't love weddings. I'm just saying I love having a little bit of cash in my pocket.

0: Loving that still. Good afternoon, Dave here with you instead of Jake today. And I swear, over the last few days, we have gotten nothing done in the office. Only because we keep re-watching clips of this hilarious guy that's coming to Malta. If you've heard nothing about this since the first time, I'm going to leave you curious for about 6 minutes. But I'm going to make it up to you. I've got Zara Larsson and Harry Styles in that time.
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0: An absolute classic from Harry Styles, Golden on 897 Bay. 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
0: You see, the danger in doing what we do, right, is we look and do research about these people, because obviously we are bringing Omid Jalili with the Eden Comedy Club to Malta. And we spent our days doing minimal work and just laughing our pants off. I've almost needed an underwear change halfway through the day, all right? Just a little bit of TMI, but it's that hilarious. This guy is absolute gold. I'm talking just funny, just pure funny man. And he's coming, Omid Jalili, live in Malta, 24th, 25th July. So that's the weekend after this one at the Intercontinental Arena in St. Julian's, all right? So you're going to want to be there. Brand new show, Namaste as well. Sometimes you might avoid comedy shows just because you think that it's repetitive and it's old material. This is fresh. Fresh out the oven, Omid Jalili live in Malta. Bay.com is empty. Find out how you can be there. All right, I'm looking forward to seeing you there too.
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0: Fresh name on the playlist, Malcolm Todd, Earrings on 897 Bay. Good afternoon. Dave here with you, sitting in instead of Jake today, right? I know you're usually used to the beautiful voice of Mr. Jake Kushkiri, but today you've got a little bit of me. He'll be back tomorrow on your afternoons. Don't you worry, don't miss him too much. I've got BB Rexa, Fadeless on the way. Come on, check out my
1: Matt. 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
3: There will never, ever be a female pope. Do you understand this? Do you know why? Because the church lost the Holy Grail 500 years ago. The last thing they want is a female pope showing up at the Vatican, opening up a random cupboard going, there it is, there, the Holy Grail. It's been there the whole time. Oh, my God.
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11: 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With Mary-

just might. Still loving that. Dave here with you, getting your afternoon going. I was going to say good morning because I'm usually here Saturday, Sunday mornings at the weekend. But I'm here instead of Jake today. So hope you're enjoying the music. Hope we're getting you through your work day. Hope we're making a Monday feel a little less Monday-y, because that's what we need sometimes. And the Monday-y is not really a word, but I have creative freedom. So I'm going to keep the tunes going, right? I'm talking Lizzo, a little bit of a sing-along. If you're in the office with your headphones in, it's okay. You can mumble quietly or go find a quiet spot and have a sing-along to Lizzo. Why not? Hey.

0: All right, I've done my bit. I've been Dave. Well, I'm still Dave. I still will be Dave. But I have been keeping you company since 1 o'clock. I'm ready to clock off, all right? I'm going to give you some Ryan and Gale. I know you've been waiting for them. They're on the way. Who knows what they're going to argue about today? I think that's just the main draw at this point, right? Love them. I'm joking. And I'll be catching you over the weekend, as usual, 7 to 10 a.m. Saturday, Sunday morning, all right? You have an amazing week. Till then, catch you later.
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1: 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Can you dance
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0: 500 years ago. The last thing they want is a female pope showing up at the Vatican, opening up a random cupboard going, there it is, there, the Holy Grail. It's been there the whole time. Oh my God.
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Okay, I just checked to get back up to that first step.

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0: 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And this time,
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2: 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Just checking in. I know there's a lot going on right now. So, how you feeling?